They say searching for love is like searching for yourself. When you find yourself, you find love because they're the same.

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1: Not trying to be cool, just trying to be in this. Tell me how you do.

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Yeah, Lori was a mouse in a big brown house. She called herself the hoe with the money flow. But fuck that little mouse, cause I'm an owl.

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Well, I'm the professor, and all I can tell you is while you're still sleeping, the saints are still weeping, because things you call dead haven't yet had the chance to be born. I'm the scat man.